the water and mortar, and did this musical sculpture coming from King Toby's headquarters. Hang on to the crown.

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0: Shh. 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Scrub your bowl,

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But I evidently didn't give him the right answer, because he said to me,

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We had a tape deck, a record player, till they turned the power off. We used to play UB40, Labour of Love 2, little kids being made to feel alive by the music.

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Talking about desolation. 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When you walk into desolation like that, and suddenly, out of nowhere, comes a warm song, you aren't about to forget it. 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

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Olé. 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Olé. Golden Finger Bowl or any place you go.

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Then strike a match and you will know you're in Hernando's Hideaway.

does knock three times and whisper low that you and I were sent by Joe. Then strike a match and you will know you're in Hernando's hideaway.